0: Wie findest du diesen Song?
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But life is so uncertain, so short. I've got to keep on searching. And wherever it takes me, I've got to go.

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A couple hits to have your lungs in the mist, this a trip. Purple passion, mix the hash and just imagine. You know my homie Julian went and cultivated that shit. And you can reach but don't grab it, puff puff pass it. The finest gases make me want too many snacks, I'm laughing. Like when you having fun and nobody's around.

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Por favor, necesito un kilo. Sticky shit, right down the finger, your fingertips covered in it. A couple hits to have your lungs in trouble, kid. Orange attraction, mix the hash and just imagine. You know you're getting some premium smoke if it's that shit. You can reach but don't grab it, puff puff passing. The finest gases make me want too many snacks, I'm laughing. 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I need that

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0: 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Especially when your body's double duplicate. 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

0: 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Artist
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1: 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You're inside the Death Row Review. 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
1: Dope shit like that, Jerm. Oh, hi. Welcome back to Kids. 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Yeah.

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Hi guys, this is Shayna. If you're listening to this song, then you might have gotten to the end of Enjoy Your Life. I don't know, that's such a big thing for me. It's like, I can't believe that you finally come to this moment, and I'm just so happy, and I'm filled with like different things right now, but since I was little, I wanted to be a star. I wanted to be the greatest, and like, I hope that, you know.

like in politics, that's how they justify wars. And on TV, yeah, that's how they brainwash us. And in the music business, they rape music and artists and sell it like hoes. And even in relationships, oh man. Let's stop bullshitting, y'all. Let's start spreading the truth.